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July of this year. They're going to be celebrating both the 20th anniversary of their original Carnival of Sins tour and their 45th anniversary. The tour is scheduled for 33 dates and will feature support from Tesla and Extreme.

0: 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Warrant there with Big Talk. I'm Jeff Whipp. We got some Twisted Sister on the way for you with the 80s at 8 coming up next. And the band was going to embark on a 50th anniversary world tour announced in 2025, but original frontman Dee Snider decided not to join the reunion because of health problems, including arthritis. The band's planned 50th anniversary world tour was canceled. Instead, they have announced a smaller series of shows with Sebastian Bach as the lead vocalist. In recent interviews, the band said they may add more dates if the concerts go well. The tour begins in Denmark this month, and we'll keep you updated on any local shows if there are.
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0: Classic Rock 90.3 QCM. It's Kicks and Walking Away. Wrapping up the 80s at 8 for Monday night. We'll get back together tomorrow night, 8 o'clock. Do it all over again. That forecast for the overnight is going to be mostly clear. We'll see a low of 62. Then tomorrow, partly cloudy, high 83. And Wednesday, mostly cloudy and humid with a thunderstorm and a high of 85. It's clear. 73 now at QCM.
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94.3 QCM. That's one out of the classic rock ball, a deep cut going back to 1969 from the Led Zeppelin II album. The song draws inspiration from earlier blues material. Like several tracks on Led Zeppelin II, it reflects the band's habit at the time of reworking traditional blues themes into hard rock creations. Little Scorpions headed your way now.

0: 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That's The Offspring and Self-Esteem. I'm Jeff Whip, and we've got the details for this year's Rock Me, Don't Shake Me Musician Skins Child Abuse Benefit Concert. It is coming up this weekend. Two-day event, Friday night, and then all day Saturday, June 12th and 13th. It all still happens in the parking lot at Antietam Brewery on Western Maryland Parkway in Hagerstown. I'm going to be out there again this year hosting the event. Look forward to seeing you out. And new this year is the Friday Night Country Kickoff. That's going to feature three country acts. And then on Saturday, it's all day long. 11 local bands will be performing, and they will all be there raising funds to help fight child abuse in the local area. 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

0: And that's the Rolling Stones and Satisfaction. I'm Jeff Whipp saying so long. I'm out of here. Going to be back at it tomorrow afternoon at 3. Until then, have yourself a great and safe Tuesday. That forecast overnight looks like mostly clear, low 62. Then tomorrow, partly cloudy, high of 83. And Wednesday, mostly cloudy and humid with a thunderstorm and a high of 85. It's clear 70 now at QCM.
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We, along with Hafer's Guns, say thank you as we celebrate the 250th birthday of the United States of America.

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0: 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Hey, happy Tuesday. It's Dave Kirkpatrick, and a beautiful day yesterday. Nice day ahead again today. Some sun and clouds, high in the low to mid-80s. Tomorrow we'll be in the mid-80s with a chance of some thunder showers coming in the afternoon. And then Thursday we're into the low 90s and a chance of a couple thunder showers as well on Thursday. Friday we're into the mid-90s and another day with a chance of some thunder showers. So be on the lookout for all that stuff. Right now, looks like Saturday and Sunday looking beautiful. Right now, 62 at QCM.
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0: 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Hey, coming up this weekend, Rock Me, Don't Shake Me, Musicians Against Child Abuse Benefit Concert happening Friday night and Saturday. 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
2: Hey, we'll start on I-70 this morning. There was an early morning accident on eastbound 70 near Maryland 65, and that was moved to both shoulders. Still pretty slow there, but at least now everything is open. There's activity on both sides of the roadway, but both lanes there are open. As you continue east on I-70 toward Frederick, everything's moving smoothly. Route 15 north and southbound between Emmitsburg and Frederick, delay-free. 270, though, very slow this morning from Route 80 past the truck scales. Westbound 70 from Frederick to Hagerstown, no problems. And west of 81, 70 looks good. 81 southbound from Shippensburg into Chambersburg through Greencastle and into Hagerstown, no delay. South of I-70, 81 southbound moves smoothly to Martinsburg and Winchester, northbound also in good shape. That's traffic, and you're up to date.
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0: 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It's Dave Kirkpatrick, and a nice day ahead today. We'll see a high, call it mid-80s, some sun and clouds tomorrow. Mid-80s once again, but we're going to have some thunder showers to deal with. Could be some powerful type storms to deal with, so be on the lookout for that. Just be aware. And into the low 90s on Thursday. Chances of thunder showers once again. Right now, 63 at QCM.
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0: Greencastle and Spitzberg's Alice in Chains Station, 94.3 QCM. Little rooster on this Tuesday morning. Stand by, more classic rock. It's on the way. News, weather, and traffic is happening right now, though. 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
2: This is for state local news. Scientists at the U.S. Geological Survey are busy looking into an earthquake that struck just off the western coast of Cuba. More from Mark Mayfield.
3: USGS scientist Dara Goldberg says this quake was strong for a part of the world that isn't active for earthquakes.
4: This is the largest instrumentally recorded earthquake in the Gulf of America since at least 1950.
3: The magnitude of the quake was 6.1. Its depth was 26 kilometers. Goldberg said this earthquake formed on the same tectonic plate rather than at a plate boundary. I'm Mark Mayfield.
2: The Justice Department is moving to strip U.S. citizenship from 17 naturalized citizens accused of serious crimes, including a former Maryland priest. Officials say the cases involve offenses ranging from sexual abuse of a minor to fraud and drug trafficking. The cases are moving through federal courts, where judges will decide whether citizenship can be revoked. Governor Wes Moore announces nearly $7 million in Build Our Future grants to support innovation infrastructure development. The Maryland Department of Commerce has awarded 11 grants following a two-phase application process. The grants support the governor's mission to fight child poverty and boost economic mobility in the state. Partly sunny, 82 today. That's what's trending in the 4-state. I'm Erica Kane.
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6: In Washington County, the accident that was on eastbound I-70 after Route 40, exit 32, moved to the right shoulder, not causing a delay at the moment. And then on eastbound 70 after Route 65, the accident there completely cleared away. There is no backup on 70 eastbound now. As you make your way from Hagerstown to Frederick, I-70 looking pretty good now after a difficult start. Route 15, north and southbound from Thurmont and Frederick, is still moving well both ways. And on 270, very slow from Route 80 down to the truck scales. Westbound 70 from Frederick to Hagerstown looking good. And then west of 81, 70 moves well both east and westbound. 81 southbound from Chambersburg into Hagerstown, then continuing down to Martinsburg and Winchester. No delays. Northbound 81 also looking very smooth for now. That's traffic, and you're up to date.
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2: Everything's looking pretty good right now on 70 eastbound from Hagerstown to Frederick. No delays, no accidents or incidents. All the earlier activity on 70 east near Hagerstown was all cleared up. Route 15 north and southbound from Thurmont and Frederick looking good. 270, though, is very heavy still from Route 80 down to the truck scale. On 70 westbound from Frederick to Hagerstown, should find everything open and moving well. West of 81, I-70 east and west between Hancock and I-68, and 81 near Hagerstown moving smoothly. 81 looks good southbound from Shippensburg into Chambersburg through Greencastle and into Hagerstown. South of I-70, no delays down toward Martinsburg and Winchester. Northbound 81 also looking good. That's traffic, and you're up to date.
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0: Foo Fighters on the Tri-States Classic Rock Station 94.3 QCM, a Tuesday morning. Mike Holder coming in at 9 o'clock. Another nice day ahead today. Some sun and clouds. High of 83. Tomorrow we'll see a high of 85. More clouds than sun tomorrow. It's going to be a muggy day. Thunder showers around. And Thursday we're into the low to mid 90s. Showers and thunder showers. Good likelihood on Thursday. Hopefully that'll clear things out for Friday night and Saturday for Rock Me, Don't Shake Me. Looks pretty good, especially Saturday at this point. Right now it's 64 at QCM.
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0: That's classic rock from Kansas out of the QCM Classic Rock Vault. Carrie Livgren in Kansas. It's a point of no return on a Tuesday morning with news, weather, and traffic happening right now.
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2: This is for state local news. A new Pentagon policy that didn't classify the Church of Jesus Christ of Latter-day Saints as Christian has been revised after Utah lawmakers pushed for the change.
3: Utah Senators John Curtis and Mike Lee, who are members of the church, objected to a list of simplified faith codes that were released last week. The LDS Church made the list, but it wasn't classified as a Christian faith. The revised list no longer places Christian denominations under a broad category, but instead lists the denominations individually. I'm Gordon Scott.
2: The mayor and city council of Hagerstown are set to hold a series of meetings today. Those meetings include an executive session, special session, and work session to address a range of community matters. Residents can access the full agenda and meeting packet online. Officials say a key item on the agenda is the approval of the Community Development Block Grant for fiscal 2027. Maryland's Anthony Brown joins a coalition of attorneys general from 19 states and jurisdictions in calling on Formula One racing to end sponsorships involving tobacco and nicotine products. The coalition has sent a letter to racing leadership expressing concern that tobacco companies are reaching young audiences through high-profile motorsport sponsorships. Partly sunny, 82 today. That's what's trending in the four state. I'm Erica Kane.
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5: On 81 southbound, no delays now from Shippensburg into Chambersburg through Greencastle and into Hagerstown. There's a slow exit, though, from 81 south to go east on I-70, just confined to the ramp. South of I-70, 81 continues to move smoothly down toward Martinsburg and Winchester. Northbound 81, no problems. Virginia into West Virginia, Maryland, and Pennsylvania. I-70 eastbound.

0: Eastbound looking good now. From Hagerstown to Frederick, no delays. Route 15, just a little slow southbound from Rosemont Avenue down to Patrick Street. Northbound 15, still okay. 270 southbound, still very slow from Route 80 down to the truck scales. Westbound 70, looking good from Frederick to Hagerstown, and then west of 81, no problems on I-70. That's traffic, and you're up to date.
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0: Classic Rock, 94.3 QCM. 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
2: I-70 eastbound is moving well between Hagerstown and Frederick. Northbound Route 15 heading through Frederick. Expect delays now from I-70 most of the way up to Rosemont Avenue. Southbound on Route 15 in a delay from just after Liberty Road down to Patrick Street. I-70 westbound Frederick to Hagerstown looking good. And no problems west of 81, I-70 east and westbound between Hancock and Hagerstown looking very smooth right now. On 81 southbound from Shippensburg into Chambersburg through Greencastle and into Hagerstown, no delays right now. A little bit of a slow exit still from 81 south onto eastbound 70, but south of I-70, 81 moves smoothly down toward Martinsburg and Winchester. Northbound 81 also looking good. That's traffic and you're up to date.
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0: Stars on the Tri-State's Classic Rock Station 94.3 QCM, working on new music, which is going to include Rick Ocasek and Ben Orr. All this stuff is being brought back up from the surviving members of the band and going back to demos and such. So new material, but old material all at the same time. Looking forward to that. We'll keep you posted when that happens. Hey, a nice day today. We'll see a high of 83, some sun and clouds. Tomorrow we'll see 85 as a high. More clouds than sun. Some thunder showers around tomorrow. And then Thursday, sunny and very muggy and very warm. High of 93. Thunder showers around once again. Right now, 67 at QCM.
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4: Interstate 81 southbound from Shippensburg into Chambersburg through Greencastle and into Hagerstown. No delays. South of I-70, 81 south looks good down toward Martinsburg and Winchester. Northbound 81, Virginia into West Virginia, Maryland, and Pennsylvania. Delay-free and incident-free. I-70 eastbound, there are no problems between Hagerstown and Frederick. Route 15 northbound in the Frederick area is still slow from Jefferson Street up to Rosemont Avenue. Southbound 15, though, as you head down from Liberty Road to I-70, it is all cleared up. Everything is open there and there is no delay. 270 is still slow from after Route 80 to the truck scales. Westbound 70 from Frederick to Hagerstown, we're okay. And then west of 81, no issues to report. That's traffic, and you're up to date.
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Fayetteville and Williamsport's ACDC station right here, 94.3 QCM on this Tuesday morning. Dave Kirkpatrick getting out of here. Mike Holder is coming in next. Have a great Tuesday. And enjoy, won't you? Shoot the thrill.

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You slack off at work. 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

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It's Mike Oder. Time for another day of rocking on the job, and we're starting off with a full hour of nonstop classic rock right in the middle of it, doing some Tom Petty on QCM.

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0: It's Black Betty, Ram Jam, Classic Rock, 94.3 QCM. It's Mike Holder. Tuesday morning, just rocking away. We got some Def Leppard, we got some Billy Idol, some Cheap Trick all coming up for you. And in the forecast, got a partly cloudy day today. We'll see temperatures in the low 80s tonight. A few more clouds, looks like a chance of a shower or two, and a low in the upper 60s. Then mostly cloudy, shower or thunderstorm possible on Wednesday, with a high getting close to 90. It's 68 at QCM.
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0: 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It's Mike Holder rocking you on the job now with some Cheap Trick.
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He hated it. He was going to destroy the master tape, but they talked him out of it. Still made VH1's list of the greatest metal songs of all time, so it still rocks. It's Mike Hoerter doing the Doors now on QCM.

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0: 94.3 QCM, the Tri-State's classic rock station with the Stone Temple Pilots, some Interstate Love Song. It's Mike Hoder. I'm going to do some more classic rock for you here in the next hour. Got some Aerosmith, a little Red Rider. That'll be fun to crank up. Got the Chili Peppers on the way as well. Got a partly cloudy day today. We're going to get into the low 80s for the high tonight. A few more clouds, a couple of showers possible. The low in the upper 60s, then mostly cloudy, and a shower or thunderstorm is a pretty decent bet for Wednesday, and a high near 90. 71 at QCM.
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And as we get closer to the noontime hour, consider that an appetizer for the big hairy lunch every weekday at noon. 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

0: It's a deep cut on Classic Rock 94.3 QCM. Tall Cool One from Robert Plant and solo album, Now in Zen. Although Jimmy Page did play guitar on that. Sampled a whole lot of Zeppelin in that tune as well. Heard a whole lot of Love, Dazed and Confused, Custard Pie, Black Dog, The Ocean. Any I missed? That one is from the QCM Classic Rock Vault this morning. I'm Mike Holder, rocking you on the job. Some more classic rock is coming up. We'll do some Sticks, some Kicks, and some Metallica all on the way next.
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0: Metallica with their tribute to Bob Seger, Turn the Page, Classic Rock, 94.3 QCM. I'm Mike Holder. Coming up, we've got the Big Hairy Lunch on the way. First four songs every weekday at 12 o'clock. We do from the hairband era of rock, the 80s and the early 90s. So we'll get that started here shortly. I'm going to check the forecast. Some partly cloudy skies for this afternoon. Temperature's going to make it into the low 80s. Tonight, a few more clouds, a couple of showers possible, low in the upper 60s. Mostly cloudy, chance of a shower or thunderstorm on Wednesday and a high near 90. It's 74 at QCM.
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She's getting ready to release a dark fairy tale concept album, is how it's being described. So that should be interesting. It's set for a fall release. I'm Mike Carter. We're doing the Big Hairy Lunch. First four songs every weekday at noon from the hair band era of rock, the 80s, the early 90s. And something from Queens right now. It's Jet City Woman.

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Put the wraps on the big hairy lunch with some Cinderella and don't know what you got till it's gone. But if you want some more 80s, early 90s hairband era rock, we got that for you tonight with Jeff Whip. He hosts another edition of the 80s at 8. That's every weeknight from 8 until 9. We've got the Foo Fighters for you now. It's Everlong 94.3 QCM.

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0: It's Soundgarden, Spoon Man, Classic Rock, 94.3 QCM, and Mike Holder. Some more Classic Rock coming up this afternoon. We're going to crank up the Eagles, some Guns N' Roses, Green Day's on the way as well. And a partly cloudy afternoon, temperatures in the low 80s for the high tonight. Mostly cloudy, a couple of showers are possible. The low in the upper 60s, and tomorrow, mostly cloudy, shower, thunderstorm hanging around as well, with a high near 90. 77 at QCM.
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It's Classic Rock, 94.3 QCM. Eddie wrote that song for a college girlfriend whose mother didn't approve of her dating a struggling musician. Turns out he also wrote two tickets to Paradise for that same girl. It still didn't work out. It's not for her anyway. He did it.

0: Rito's down in Kryptonite. It's Classic Rock 94.3 QCM. Coming up this weekend, it's Rock Me, Don't Shake Me, Musicians Against Child Abuse, the annual benefit concert to help fight child abuse in the local area. That's where all the proceeds are going to. It's an all-ages show. Our own Jeff Whip is going to host this year at the parking lot at Antietam Brewery on Western Maryland Parkway. And new this year, they've added a Friday night country kickoff featuring three country bands. 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

0: 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It's Foreigner. Going to be out on the road with Lynyrd Skynyrd this summer with the Double Vision Double Trouble Tour. Jiffy Lube Live, July 25th is the local date for that one. I'm Mike Hoder. Checking the forecast. Partly cloudy and temperatures in the low 80s for this afternoon tonight. A few more clouds, a couple of showers possible. Low in the upper 60s. And for tomorrow, mostly cloudy. Again, a threat of a shower, maybe a thunderstorm, and a high near 90. It's 79 at QCM.
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When Boston's Tom Scholes was asked who his Mary Ann was in this song, he admitted it was his older first cousin who he had a childhood crush on back when he was 10 years old. I'm sure she was happy to find out about that.

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We've got another free ticket Friday coming up for you next Friday, June the 19th. We'll have tickets for the Backlot Blast at the Capitol Theater in downtown Chambersburg. It's Saturday, July 11th, outdoor show from 6 till 9, an 80s party with the Reagan Years. We'll have tickets for you every hour between 9 and 5 next Friday. In fact, I think the Reagan Years does this song in their set. 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

0: It's Pearl Jam with Black from Classic Rock 94.3 QCM. As we approach 3 o'clock, it's time for me to get out of here. I'm Mike Oder. I see Jeff Whip coming down the hall, and he's ready to go with an afternoon and evening full of classic rock for you. In the forecast, partly cloudy, low 80s for the rest of the day today. Tonight, mostly cloudy. Could see a couple of showers with a low in the upper 60s. And mostly cloudy and a threat of a shower or thunderstorm and a high near 90 on Wednesday. It's 80 right now at QCM.
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I'm Jeff Whipp. Inside the 3 o'clock hour on your Tuesday afternoon, got one from Tom Petty coming your way now, American Girl. And even though Tom Petty and the band was from U.S., this caught on in England long before it got any attention in America. So as a result, Tom Petty started his first big tour in the U.K., where this was a bigger hit. Eventually, it finally caught on. Here's American Girl, Classic Rock 94.3 QCM.

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0: 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One out of the classic rock vault, a deep cut, going back to 1981 from the Allied Forces album. That is going to wrap things up there. We've got some Led Zeppelin on the way for you next.
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2: On 81 between Hagerstown and Shippensburg.

0: clear north and south. 81 from Hagerstown to Martinsburg is clear north and south. Now on to 70. Between Big Pull and Frederick, no issues on the eastbound side. But on the westbound side, you'll find a crash after Downsville Pike. Traffic is slow from Sharpsburg Pike. On 11 from the West Virginia state line to Chambersburg, no issues there. On 9, you're at speed from Hedgesville to Charlestown. And you're good to go on 16, 30, and 316. That's traffic, and you're up to date.
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0: Classic Rock 94.3 QCM, the Stone Temple Pilots and Sex Type Thing. That's going to close out the hour. I'm Jeff Whipp, taking another look at the forecast overnight. Looks like it's going to be mostly cloudy and humid. Couple of showers and a thunderstorm late expected with a low of 67. Tomorrow, mostly cloudy and humid, a thunderstorm and a high of 86. And Thursday, partly sunny, hot and humid. Still the threat of a heavy afternoon thunderstorm and a high of 93. It's mostly cloudy, 82 now at QCM.
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10: On 81 between Hagerstown and Shippensburg, clear north and south. 81 from Hagerstown to Martinsburg is clear north and south. Now on to 70. Between Big Pull and Frederick, no issues on the eastbound side, but on the westbound side, you'll find a crash after Downsville Pike. Traffic is slow from Sharpsburg Pike. On 11 from the West Virginia state line to Chambersburg, no issues there. On 9, you're at speed from Hedgesville to Charlestown, and you're good to go on 1630 and 316. That's traffic, and you're up to date.
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I'm Jeff Whip. Got one from The Who coming your way now. And Who Are You? And Pete Townsend only has vague memories of writing the song as he composed it with a hangover. He explained that he'd like to think that where the song came from wasn't the feat that he was drunk when he did the demo, but the fact that he was angry with manager Alan Klein and the song was an outlet for that anger.

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I'm Jeff Whip, and I know you've heard by now that Rush is back on the road. It's their 50-something reunion tour. It's their first major tour in more than a decade. Geddy Lee and Alex Lifeson are performing with their new drummer, Annika Niles, and fans have been thrilled to see them together again. Tour kicked off earlier this year and has been so successful that it's now expanded into next year with shows across North America, South America, the UK, and Europe. Two of those shows are coming to the area. Check out the concert calendar, WQCMFM.com.

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2: Between Hagerstown and Shippensburg, northbound side 81, you're good to go. On the southbound side, traffic is stop and go from Route 40 to Halfway Boulevard. Between Hagerstown and Martinsburg, 81 is clear northbound and southbound. On 70 between Big Pole and Frederick, no problems. On 11 from the West Virginia State Line to Chambersburg, you're good to go there. On 9, you're at speed from Hedgesville to Charlestown, and it's clear on 1630 and 316. That's traffic, and you're up to date.
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0: Classic Rock 94.3 QCM, Metallica there with King Nothing. I'm Jeff Whip, and your forecast for the overnight looks like it's going to be mostly cloudy and humid. A couple of showers and a thunderstorm late, low 67. Then tomorrow, mostly cloudy and humid, a thunderstorm and a high of 86. On Thursday, partly sunny, hot and humid. Still that threat of a heavy afternoon thunderstorm and a high of 93. Currently, it is cloudy and 80 at QCM.
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12: 81 between Hagerstown and Shippensburg. No delays on the northbound side or on the southbound side. 81 between Hagerstown and Martinsburg. You're good to go in both directions. Now to 70 between Big Pull and Frederick. No delays on the eastbound side or on the westbound side. On 11 from the West Virginia state line to Chambersburg, you're good to go there. On 9, you're at speed from Hedgesville to Charlestown. And no issues being reported on 1630 or 316. That's traffic, and you're up to date.
13: 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Like this big block of classic rock that's about to start. 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

0: 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It's live in Lightning Crashes. I'm Jeff Whipp, and we have almost made it to the Rock Me Don't Shake Me Musicians Against Child Abuse Benefit Concert. It is coming up this weekend. Two-day event expanded this year. Still goes down in the parking lot at Antietam Brewery on Western Maryland Parkway in Hagerstown, and I'll be out there hosting the event again this year. New is the Friday Night Country Kickoff with three country acts hitting the stage Friday night to get you warmed up for all day Saturday. 11 local acts will be hitting the stage, and they will all be looking to raise funds to help fight child abuse in the local area. It is an all-ages show, so bring the whole family out and enjoy the day with us. 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
2: 81 between Hagerstown and Shippensburg, no issues northbound or southbound. 81 between Hagerstown and Martinsburg, clear northbound and southbound. Now on 70 between Big Pull and Frederick, you're good to go in both directions. On 11 from the West Virginia State Line to Chambersburg, no issues. On 9, you're at speed from Hedgesville to Charlestown. And finally, on 1630 and 316, no issues being reported there. That's traffic, and you're up to date.
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0: Classic Rock 94.3 QCM. That's The Doors and People Are Strange. I'm Jeff Whipp. Taking another quick look at the forecast for the overnight. It's going to be mostly cloudy and humid. A couple of showers and a thunderstorm late are expected with a low 67. Tomorrow, mostly cloudy and humid. A possible afternoon thunderstorm and a high of 86. Thursday, partly sunny, hot, and humid. More of the same, though. Still that threat of a heavy afternoon thunderstorm and a high of 93. It's cloudy. 79 now at QCM.
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3: 81 between Hagerstown and Shippensburg, no issues northbound or southbound. 81 between Hagerstown and Martinsburg, clear northbound and southbound. Now on 70 between Big Pole and Frederick, you're good to go in both directions. On 11 from the West Virginia state line to Chambersburg, no issues. On 9, you're at speed from Hedgesville to Charlestown. And finally, on 16, 30, and 316, no issues being reported there. That's traffic, and you're up to date.
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I'm Jeff Whip. 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

0: 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I'm Jeff Whipp. Tom Petty there, and I won't back down. We've got one from the Rolling Stones, Beast of Burden, coming your way next. And on November 19th, 1997, in Oakland, Pearl Jam closed out their fourth and final night opening for the Rolling Stones with a surprise. They did a cover of Beast of Burden. They played it out of pure admiration. The band loved the song, and since the Stones weren't playing it on that tour, Pearl Jam decided to give the fans their own tribute.
1: 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Winnie is a terrier mix. She's a dog, about 7 years old, was surrendered because her owners could no longer care for her. What a nice dog she is. She has been around kids, cats, and other dogs in the house. The kids were older kids, though. 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We have discovered she does have allergies, so you're going to have to watch what you feed Winnie, and people food is most definitely a no-no for her. So please check out Winnie at cvas-pets.org and see if she could be the baby for you. Our kennel license is 29. 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

0: 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I'm Jeff Whipp. Wrapping up the hour with Nirvana and Smells Like Teen Spirit. I'm Jeff Whipp. Taking a quick look at that forecast for the overnight. It's going to be mostly cloudy, humid, and we could see a couple of showers and a thunderstorm late, low 67. Tomorrow, mostly cloudy, humid, and a thunderstorm possible, high of 86. Thursday, partly sunny, hot, and humid. Still the threat of a heavy afternoon thunderstorm and a high of 93. It's cloudy and 78 now at QCM.
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I'm Jeff Whipp. Just a little after 7. We've got some Heart on the way. The band is currently on its Royal Flush tour, continuing into 2026. And guitarist Nancy Wilson has indicated that Heart may record one more studio album and is considering a 2027 celebration tour to honor the band's legacy. Here's Crazy on You.

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0: Classic Rock 94.3 QCM, Jay Giles Band and Freeze Frame. That song was written by Jay Giles Band lead singer Peter Wolf and keyboard player Seth Justman, who also produced the album. Wolf added energy and style to the band's songs, while Justman drove much of the creative work and was known for his keyboard playing and sounds. And you might have heard me mention before, that was my very first rock concert, 1981 Freeze Frame Tour. Loved it. What a great show it was. Still remember it to this day, and always will, hopefully.
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0: Classic Rock 94.3 QCM. I'm Jeff Whip. That's Pearl Jam and Live. That's going to do it for the 7 o'clock hours. We've made it to a Tuesday night edition of the 80s at 8. But before we can get to that, I'm going to check out that forecast. Looks like overnight mostly cloudy and humid. A couple of showers and a thunderstorm late. Low of 67. Then tomorrow, mostly cloudy and humid with a thunderstorm and a high of 86. Thursday, partly sunny, hot and humid. Possibility of a heavy afternoon thunderstorm and a high of 93. Currently, it's cloudy, 78 now at QCM.
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22: I'm Boomer Esiason. My mom died from cancer. She was only 37 years old.
0: She didn't have life insurance, and that was devastating for my family. 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